0: of 97.5, The Real Sound of Atlanta, and it is time for that good R&B news. As Boney James is celebrating a major milestone with some help from Ledisi, all right, the four-time Grammy nominee and acclaimed saxophonist has announced his 20th studio album. It's called A Simple Man, coming October 2nd, along with the new joint that's called I Belong to You, a soulful new collaboration featuring Ledisi. Shout out to Ledisi, all right? The pairing feels right at home. In this R&B space, Boney James has spent a decade blending jazz music with the warmth and groove and emotion of contemporary R&B, and Ledisi brings the kind of powerhouse vocals and unmistakable soul that makes the collaboration especially compelling. They said the song Simple Man finds James embracing a more personal and stripped back approach while continuing to bridge the gap between jazz and R&B, all right? The album also features Marquise Hill, who's an acclaimed trumpeter, and legendary guitarist Larry Carlton, who Larry is really dope, yo. So shout out to Boney James, and especially shout out to Ledisi. The new song is called I Belong to You, and you know it's going to be right here on Virtual Vibe. If you want to see this story, go ahead to my IG, at Virtual Vibe ATL. 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

97.5, the real sound of Atlanta. That's October London. And shout out to my friend, my new friend who I met on Saturday at Brown Sugar. Shout out to Antoinette Lawson. It is her birthday. So big birthday shout out to all my Leos, all right? It's magic.

0: 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And ladies, it's your time to shine. So what I want someone to do, guys, you can do this also. 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Okay, make sure you nominate that one lady in your life or somebody that has helped out, influenced somebody that you know. It could be a teacher that's really helped your child, you know what I'm saying, stay on the straight and narrow. 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
2: 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Why would she go to a French hair salon?
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please go to Magic ATL on that YouTube to check out my interview with L Mean. That was L Mean called Lightwork, song called Lightwork. Real dope talent. When I say his shows are just off the hook, man, I'm excited when he comes back to Atlanta. All right. Listen, do me a favor. Follow me on that gram at Virtual Vibe ATL. All right. Here's Chris Brown, Leon Thomas. It's Magic.

0: It's Magic 107.5, 97.5, the real sound of Atlanta. It's a virtual vibe. Big Ray in the building. And for all my readers out there, you know, you like a good book. Here's some books that a lot of us are excited for that's coming this month. All right. Let's see. There is What Can You Take What You Can. All right. Take What You Can. It's proclaimed to be one of the most anticipated books this summer by New York Times bestseller Koster. It's a novel that invites readers into the world of a richly layered woman navigating the complexness of platonic friendships with other women, marriages, motherhood, and fast-paced careers. That sounds like a dope read. Okay, and another one, which I think we all should get this. Stop Living Paycheck to Paycheck, The Proven Path to Break Free from Debt, Build Rich Wealth, and Live Free on Any Income. Okay, leading personal finance expert and an HBCU professor, author O'Neill returns with a timely read to help get us out of our financial situations, get our finances in order. You may want to check that out. And I'm just going to, there's a whole bunch. I'm going to put this on Virtual Vibe ATL. And also The Marriage Rebound. That's another one. The star WNBA player and the sexy former exotic dancer tie the knot and must work hard as teammates to win the game of marriage. And I need to shout out this lady right here. Risa Tisa has her book that's out. Okay. It's called What TF, all right, Do I Do Now? Reclaiming Myself One Piece at a Time. Remember Risa Tisa? She had the TikTok world in a chokehold with everything that went on from her relationship. It was like a 50-part, you know what I'm saying, TikTok video. But this one right here is now trying to figure out how to reclaim herself one piece at a time. Shout out to Risa Tisa. You get all these on Amazon. You know, it's a good, listen, being that there's traffic out there, this is a great read on the way to work, on the way to home, whatever you do. So make sure you cop these joints. I'm gonna put some of these up on IG at Virtual Vibe ATL, right? It's Magic 107.5, 97.5, the real sound of Atlanta.
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0: 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That's Masego, Don Tolliver, Mystery Lady, one of my favorite joints that we play here. I'm out the door. I'm about to bop up out of here, do what I do. But thank you to everybody who hit me on the gram, everybody I saw this weekend. Shout out to Clarissa Shields, who won the title. Big shout out to the GOAT. And happy birthday, Mr. Shorty Man. Hey, I remember. Happy birthday, my guy. Thank you for everything. Listen, make sure you follow us on that gram at Virtual Vibe ATL. Super producer Phil, thank you very much for holding me down. And DJ Jamar with the Afrementals mix, you already know, all right? I'm out the door, y'all. Remember, tell somebody you love them because you just may save their life. I love you, ATL, and ain't nothing you can do about it. It's Big Ray. It's Virtual Vibe. 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
1: 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And while each day is hard, it will get better. Trust me. If you ever need me, I am only a phone call away. Sincerely, Andre Dennis, Attorney at Law.
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Greetings, Ms. Smith. I hope this letter finds you in good spirits. Enclosed is your settlement check. As a person who's been in your shoes, I know the money in this envelope will never fulfill the void of losing your child. Please know that you and your family will always be in my prayers. And while each day is hard, it will get better. Trust me. If you ever need me, I am only a phone call away. Sincerely, Andre Dennis, Attorney at Law.

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1: Greetings, Ms. Smith. I hope this letter finds you in good spirits. 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

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I hope this letter finds you in good spirits. 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

and the Brown Singers, Kenton Jones, Vashawn Mitchell and Friends, Dwight Stone and Friends, Joanne Rosario, Jai and Q Parker, and that's not even the whole lineup. 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

0: It is Ryan Cameron Uncensored. Every day, we talk about the craziest. 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
1: Do you think Oprah wanted to get in touch with her other side? 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

0: I'm Denise Dunbar with Top Stories. Fire investigators are looking for the cause of a terrible house fire that killed two people yesterday. Officials say a father and a grandfather were trapped inside a house on Valley Ridge Drive in southwest Atlanta. Crews rushed to the house around 4 a.m. to see the flames already shooting outside the roof. More on that story in our news. Atlanta and the rest of the state is under a heat advisory today. Health officials are urging you to limit your time outdoors, stay inside with air conditioning, and drink plenty of water even if you're not thirsty. Heat-related illnesses can happen fast if your body heats up and cannot cool itself down. Checking weather, it's already 80 this hour. Cloudy skies, small chance of rain today, but that will not affect temperatures, which could reach 98. I'm Denise Dunbar on Magic 107.5, 97.5, the real sound of Atlanta.
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0: You leave the Bible out this.
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0: Hey, okay. hey, watch yourself. You just rang the bell. 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
0: You don't go and drag up nothing in the Old Testament, try to use it as an example. You close to God now. You ought to know better. Your daddy was a preacher and everything. You can ring my bell. Ring the bell.
2: Really, Sister Odell?
0: Ding-a-ling-a-ling.
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13: An intense heat wave is rolling over Georgia. Today will be the hottest day this week. Our high up to 98, but the humidity could make it feel as hot as 110. Cooling centers are opening across the metro as the heat rises to extreme levels today and the rest of this week. Terry Turner with Frontline Response says they will run buses to pick up people who are living on the street and take them to cooling centers.
14: We actually have a bus route that will go around to pick up people who need to get into that cooling center. That is a lot of the challenges that a lot of unhoused people have because they don't have transportation, and in order to walk somewhere, it'll put them more at risk.
13: All right, there are cooling centers at the Frontline Response Office on Gresham Road in Atlanta, also South DeKalb Day Center in Decatur and Golden Door Event Center in Decatur. 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I'm Denise Dunbar on Magic 107.5-97.5, the real sound of Atlanta.
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12: 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What's going on, Mo?
16: Hey there, Steve Harvey. Good morning. Good morning to you, ATL. Happy Monday, everybody. Happy back to school and back to business Monday. 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And it's a busy ride pretty much wherever you travel this morning, but it's all just volume. A lot of tractor trailers getting those miles in this morning. Your downtown connector looks great. On the west side of town, though, here we go. That construction project will be up and continuing until 8 o'clock this morning. That's north and southbound at 285 between Cascade Road and Martin Luther King Jr. Drive. Quickly take your detours and move around to avoid the west side wall this morning. Now, hey, George, remember, you can play Georgia Lottery games from almost anywhere on any device. 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
12: Just got to stay with it. Stay with it. Keep your eyes to the heavens, y'all. It's going to be all right. Hang in there. All right? I'm just letting you know. It's going to be all right. Steve Harvey Morning Show, Shirley Strawberry, Carla Pharrell, Mississippi Monica. Mississippi Monica was spent the whole weekend, last weekend at the Delta's convention last weekend. She was down there the whole time. She was Delta Supreme. They voted for her, Delta with the biggest mouth. Mouth of the South, Mississippi Monica. Ladies and gentlemen, Junior, the comeback kid. And the legend that is Nephew Tommy. Junior, what's on your mind today, man?
17: I'm looking at you, Uncle. I just want to ask you a question. Are you amazed at how far you've come and being unattractive at the same time?
2: What?
12: Yeah.
17: Ain't that amazing?
2: Junior, what?
12: No. That's a good question. He can't possibly think he gonna get away with it. But let's just give it a shot.

0: Smithy. I hope this letter finds you in good spirits. Enclosed is your settlement check. 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And while each day is hard, it will get better. 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
5: Hey, this is Monique with another traffic update.
6: Hey there, Steve. It's already halftime for the 6 o'clock part of the rush hour this morning. Traffic report is sponsored by Resurgence Orthopedics. And let's go back to the west side of town where they're still doing the construction work this morning until 8 o'clock. That's north and southbound at 285 between Martin Luther King Jr. Drive and Cascade Road. It's been a change of routine if you live on the west side of town. Also on the west side perimeter on the north side. An accident slowed you down now southbound at 285 at Hollowell Parkway. 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I'm Monique Johnson. 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
0: Atlanta, mark your calendar, because this is one you don't want to miss. The original Praise in the Park is back, live at Wolf Creek Amphitheater. 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With special guest John P. Key.

0: is the event of the year, and tickets are moving fast. Bring your family, your praise, and your whole church band if you have to. And get your tickets right now at My Praise ATL. Praise in the Park, Wolf Creek Amphitheater, October 3rd.
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2: Fire investigators are looking for the cause of a house fire that tragically killed two people. Officials say a 49-year-old father and a grandfather were trapped inside a house on Valley Ridge Drive in southwest Atlanta. Firefighters rushed to the house around 4 a.m. to see intense flames already shooting through the roof.
3: Fire stretching the span of the house from the garage floor all the way over to the residential sleeping areas on the first floor. We did adjust our strategy to a defensive mode to do a blitz attack, get a lot of water on that fire so we can go ahead and see what we can do.
2: That's Captain Andrew Anderson with Atlanta Fire. Atlanta and the entire state is blanketed in a heat wave again today. Conditions will be brutal. Temperatures near 99 and the humidity will make it feel like it's around 110. Health officials are advising you to limit time outdoors, stay inside with air conditioning, and also stay hydrated. Drink water every 15 to 20 minutes, even if you don't feel thirsty. I'm Denise Dunbar on Magic 107.5, 97.5, the real sound of Atlanta.

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the theater and back on stage for the first time in over a decade. 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
3: An intense heat wave is rolling over Georgia. Today will be the hottest day this week. Our high up to 98, but the humidity could make it feel as hot as 110. Cooling centers are opening across the metro as the heat rises to extreme levels today and the rest of this week. Terry Turner with Frontline Response says they will run buses to pick up people who are living on the street and take them to cooling centers.
4: We actually have a bus route that will go around to pick up people who need to get into that cooling center. That is a lot of the challenges that a lot of unhoused people have because they don't have transportation, and in order to walk somewhere, it'll put them more at risk.
3: All right, there are cooling centers at the Frontline Response Office on Gresham Road in Atlanta. 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I'm Denise Dunbar on Magic 107.5-97.5, the real sound of Atlanta.
2: Hey, this is Monique with another traffic update.
5: Hey there, Steve. The future is 8 o'clock. We are moving in that direction. 8 times traffic report sponsored by In Touch Ministries. Here's your good news. They reopened the lanes on the west side wall from that weekend construction zone north to southbound at 285 at Martin Luther King Jr. Drive and Lakewood Freeway. So looks like you're back moving once again. Early trouble's gone southbound I-75 at Northside Drive, but heads up to a crash in Panthersville on the southeast leg of their perimeter now. Northbound at 285 at Flatshoes Road. 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I'm Malik Johnson. 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
5: All eyes are on Las Vegas as opening statements begin today in the Tupac murder trial. Former gang member Dwayne Keefe D. Davis is charged with orchestrating the hit on Tupac about 30 years ago. Defense attorney Bernarda Villona says it won't be easy for the prosecution.
6: If it weren't for his self-proclaimed interviews and his admissions and his statements, we wouldn't be here today. Because to be clear, the prosecution's case is built on all of these statements.
5: Keefe D. co-authored the book Compton Street Legend. His defense is expected to argue that he did not tell the truth and wrote it only to make money. Starting today, Georgia voters can begin requesting absentee ballots for the November election. County election officials can start mailing out those ballots in October. Voters are urged to apply early to make sure that you have time to get your ballots and return them. I'm Denise Dunbar on Magic 107.5-97.5, The Real Sound of Atlanta.
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7: Hey there, Steve. It's a hectic ride around the Metro A-Town this morning, as it should be. 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It's a beautiful blue sky, sunny drive around the Metro A-Town, and first responders are so busy with this crash on the southeast exit perimeter in Panthersville. You'll see emergency units unseen as eastbound at 285 at Flatshows Road. Outside of that, on the north side of town, get ready. Traffic is increasing, and bumper-to-bumper delays remain. Southbound on 400 leaving Mansell Road, getting past Coker Bridge Road in Roswell this morning. Now, at National Heritage Academy, their moral focus program builds values like compassion and respect into their challenging academic curriculum. NHA, find a tuition-free K-12 school today. I'm Monique Johnson. 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
7: Hey, this is Monique with another traffic update.
8: Hey there, Steve. It's already halftime for the 8 o'clock part of the West Side this morning. The traffic report is sponsored by Mattress Firm, and a lot of folks are moving through the city of Atlanta. Good news, they opened up the lanes in that

the theater and back on stage for the first time in over a decade. Mary, Mary. Mary, Mary. With special guest John P. Key.

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3: Fire investigators are looking for the cause of a house fire that tragically killed two people. Officials say a 49-year-old father and a grandfather were trapped inside a house on Valley Ridge Drive in southwest Atlanta. Firefighters rushed to the house around 4 a.m. to see intense flames already shooting through the roof.
4: Fire stretching the span of the house from the garage floor all the way over to the residential sleeping areas on the first floor. We did adjust our strategy to a defensive mode.
3: That's Captain Andrew Anderson with Atlanta Fire. Atlanta and the entire state is blanketed in a heat wave again today. Conditions will be brutal. Temperatures near 99 and the humidity will make it feel like it's around 110. Health officials are advising you to limit time outdoors, stay inside with air conditioning, and also stay hydrated. Drink water every 15 to 20 minutes, even if you don't feel thirsty. I'm Denise Dunbar on Magic 107.5, 97.5, the real sound of Atlanta.
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6: Hey there, Steve. It's time to pack this traffic party on up and get on out of here, A-Town. Have a blessed money-making Monday and stay cool in all this heat. Record-breaking heat, A-Town. 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

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Your good sis, Jackie Paige, hanging out with you today. And I got some tickets in my goodie bag to kick the day off with. I'll let you know what I have at 10:17. It's October London right here on Magic.

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0: 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This is Jackie Paige hanging out with you on this Back to the Money Monday. How you doing? How you feeling? I hope you are doing and feeling amazing. Also hope you had a phenomenal weekend. And I'm looking at my goodie bag. Yes, this is how I got to start today off, honey. I got tickets for you to check out or make your way to the Dream Big Business Expo. 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
1: I'm Justin Neal, meteorologist for 11 Alive News. Get ready for the hottest weekend of the season starting today. Under partly sunny skies, highs will reach 96 degrees. The humidity will make it feel like 104. That'll be your heat index number for today. The heat advisory will be in effect until 8 p.m. Take breaks in the air conditioning if you have to work outside. The heat will continue both Saturday and Sunday. High of 96 on Saturday, 97 on Sunday. The heat index will remain in the triple digits. We'll have small threats for isolated showers during the afternoon. Still going to be hot, still going to be humid. The heat will continue into next week. I'm meteorologist Jesse McNeil with your 11 Live Weather Impact Team. Try to stay cool.
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0: 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What's up?
1: Hello.
0: Hey, what's your name? What side you checking in from?
1: Tiffany, Sugar Hill.
0: Tiffany, you trying to go to the Dream Big Business Expo?
1: Yes, I am.
0: You sure?
1: You know it.
0: I love it. Well, congratulations. You are my caller number 17.
1: Awesome.
0: You will be at the Gas South Convention Center September the 24th, connecting, collaborating, and growing with entrepreneurs, business owners, investors, and community leaders. Congratulations again, Tiffany. It's Magic.

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0: Shaking it off with the Queen, Mariah Carey. 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Your good sis, Jackie Paige, hanging out with you on this Back to the Money Monday. And I want you to hang out with me in October. What's going on in October? The One Voyage Cruise, we are setting sail on the Virgin Voyages Resilient Lady on October the 26th. And if you haven't booked your cabin yet, you need to go ahead and do that because they are selling out, and they are selling out fast. Because, I mean, Eric Benet, Jaheim, Keith Sweat, Jay Brown, T.I.Q., Parker Tone, Stiff, 803 Fresh, Jacalyn Carr, and so many more will be performing. Yeah, you see why these cabins, why they selling now. Okay, it's going to be an amazing time. So listen, go ahead, book your cabin right now. 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Again, that's 214-495-1963. And use my promo code ATL when you book, because you know I'm always trying to put a few extra coins back in your pocket. You can thank me later. Coming up in 6 minutes, your request for some Kevin Ross is Magic.
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The Real Sound of Atlanta. You get sis Jackie Paige. And the 100 most difficult songs to sing have officially been named. I've got the list for you. The top 10 at 11:16. It's Magic.

0: I love singing Janet Jackson's part on this song. It is Magic 107.5, 97.5, the real sound of Atlanta, Jackie Paige. And speaking of singing, if you had to pick the most difficult songs to sing, which songs would round out your top 10? Well, Spotify has dropped their list of 100 most difficult songs to sing and rounding out their top 10. And I'm going to start at 10. Number 10, we got Aerosmith with Dream On. And I am going to do some singing, so don't judge me or my singing. Dream On! Take Me High. I don't remember that song. See a Chandelier. You know, I'm going to swing from the chandelier. I told you, don't judge me. Minnie Riperton, Loving You, comes in at number 7. Number 6, Kate Bush with Wuthering Heights. Number 5 is Celine Dion, All By Myself. Number 4 is Queen, Bohemian Rhapsody. Number 3 is Beyonce, Listen. Number 2 is I Will Always Love You. And coming in at number 1, the most difficult song to sing, according to Spotify, is Mariah Carey, Emotions. And I was listening to that song just a couple of seconds ago, and I ain't gonna disagree. I don't know what Mariah was thinking when she was making that song. All those high notes, girl, bye. But I mean, it's right. So to see the full list, the full 100, head over to magicatl.com. 6 minutes, your request for some LaToya Luckett and some Snoop Dogg coming your way. It's Magic.
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Where am I going, and where do I want you to step with me at? 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You already know, it's Magic.

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0: 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Jackie Paige, are you going to be on the one voyage cruise? I hope so. You still got time to book that cabin. 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So you can get a couple dollars back in your pocket. DeBrat, Eric Benet, Jaheim, Keep Sweat, Jay Brown, T.I., Q Parker, Tone Stith, and so many more. The only person we're missing is you. And when I say we're missing, yeah, I'm going to be on that cruise too. So book that cabin, onevoyagecruise.com. 6 minutes, got some Bobby Brown coming your way. And at 12:07, I'm going to let you know what I have in my goodie bag for you on this Monday. It's magic.
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Jackie Paige looking at my goodie bag on this Back to the Money Monday. And I am looking at these tickets for you to check out the Grown and Sexy All White Soul Affair. It's going down September the 19th at ViStar Amphitheater. The Johnny Gill and Maze will be taking the stage, and I got tickets for you to check them both out. 404-741-1075, caller number 17. You know I got tickets for you. You just got to answer my question about Johnny Gill in 7 seconds. 404-741-1075, caller number 17. You got to be quick with it.

0: 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It's Kevin Ross at Center Stage.
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7: Why is it so important to vote this election? Mike Collins, the Republican for Senate, is a bigot. Mike Collins praised men harassing a black woman with monkey sounds, said immigrants should be thrown from helicopters. 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So of course Mike Collins is helping Donald Trump attack our voting rights. Mike Collins is a bigot. 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John Ossoff was mentored by civil rights hero John Lewis. 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
8: Georgia's spirit of tolerance will overwhelm and defeat bigotry. 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
7: We have to vote.
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0: Good afternoon.
1: Hey, what's your name? What side you checking in from?
0: Wanda Holt calling from Newnan.
1: All right, Wanda, today's question is, when was Johnny Gill's first solo album released? 7 seconds on the clock.
0: 1982?
1: No, hang up and call me back.
0: Okay.
1: All right.

0: What's up?
1: What's your name? What side you checking in from?
0: Dorothy Russell. I'm from Lithonia.
1: How you doing, Dorothy?
0: Oh, I'm doing fine. What about you?
1: I'm good. It's been a while. You ready for your question?
0: Yeah, I'm ready.
1: All right, so today's question is, when was Johnny Gill's first solo album released? 7 seconds on the clock.
0: First solo album, I think, was it...
1: Three?
0: Was it...
1: Two?
0: Was it 84?
1: No. Hang up and call me back.
0: All right.

0: Hayes Magic, what's up?
1: Lace Landon calling from Decatur.
0: All right, so today's question is, when was Johnny Gill's first solo album released? 7 seconds on the clock. Three, two, hang up and call me back.

0: It's Magic. What's up?
1: Hi, how you doing?
0: Good. How are you? What's your name? What's up? You checking in from?
1: My name is Valeria Howard.
0: All right.
1: And I'm from Atlanta, Georgia.
0: All right. Today's question is, when was Johnny Gill's first solo album released? 3, 2, call me back.
1: Thank you.

0: Hey, it's Steve Harvey, y'all. Here's what.
1: Magic 107.5, 97.5, the real sounds of Atlanta. Jackie Paige, looking at my goodie bag on this Back to the Money Monday, and I'm still looking at these tickets for you to check out the Grown and Sexy All-White Soul Affair. It's going down September the 19th at ViStar Amphitheater, featuring the one and only Johnny Gill and Maze. 404-741-1075. Hey, it's Magic. What's up?
2: Hey.
1: What's your name? What's that you're checking in from?
2: I'm Laverne. I'm calling from LaSonia.
1: All right, Laverne, let's see if you can get this right. When was Johnny Gill's first studio album released? 7 seconds on the clock.
2: 1983.
1: That is absolutely right. Congratulations.
2: Thank you.
1: You are welcome. You're picking up these tickets to check out Johnny Gill as well as Maze at ViStar Amphitheater at the Bridge. Anybody you want to show a little love to on this Back to the Money Monday?
2: Just want to send a shout out to my daughter Latoya over in Decatur.
1: Love it. Congratulations again, Laverne. 6 minutes, got some LSG coming at you. And at 1 o'clock, grab a chair, get ready to sit down. We're going to hop into a little girl talk. It's Magic.
0: Hey, it's Steve Harvey, y'all. Here's what happened on the Steve Harvey Morning Show. How many funny, good-looking men you know?
3: Mike Epps. Thank you.
0: No.
4: What's up, Mike?
0: I just talked to Mike the other day. We was on the Zoom.
3: Mm-hmm.
0: No.
3: He's cute.
0: Okay. Well, you know.
3: You don't think so?
0: No. Epps is kind of like jailhouse cute. You know,
3: he's fine. All right.
0: Like inmate. Yep. Kind of look like an inmate.
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4: Grab a chair, come sit down at the girl talk table. My homegirl got a little situation going on with her sister. We were talking about it this morning while I was on my way to the station, and I'm like, okay, I gotta bring this one to the girl talk table because I don't have kids, neither does my homegirl. And I guess we're both trying to figure out how she should pivot and move in this respective situation. So my homegirl's sister and her 7-year-old son, they came to stay with her last night. So, you know, she's kind of been helping them with school starting and all that type of stuff, just making sure that her nephew gets to school on time because her sister has to be at work early. Cool. So her sister gets to the house around 8:30 last night. And my homegirl is like, listen, usually I try to have my nephew in the bed by 9 o'clock because he has school in the morning. I'm the one that's got to get him up, you know, and I want him to be able to get up. And her sister's like, it's still the weekend. Like, it's not that big of a deal. And she lets him stay up on his tablet until like, she said it was like 11, 12 o'clock. So this morning, my homegirl goes to wake up her nephew. And she is struggling to get this child up to the point where she was pretty much late for work because she was struggling to get him up. So she calls her sister and tells her sister, listen, whenever y'all staying over here, I need you to respect his bedtime. I'm the one who has to get him up in the morning. He needs to be here earlier and I need to have him in the bed. Well, her sister is like, you're undermining me as a parent and you don't get to tell me how to raise my child. You know, when my homegirl heard this from her sister, she was like, okay, whatever. Hung up the phone, called me hot, heated, upset. Like, I'm not going to let them stay at the house anymore. I cannot believe her. She doesn't really know what to do. I don't have kids, so I don't really know what to tell her to do. So what would you do in this respective situation? Would you stop helping? How do you think my homegirl should pivot in this situation? Should she just stop helping her sister out when it comes to the nephew? I don't know, which is why I got to bring it to the girl talk table. I just don't know. What are your thoughts on this one? What advice can you give my homegirl on this one? 404-741-1075. Let's talk some girl talk.
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Join Ryan Cameron, Jackie Page, and the Magic Travel Club this October. And here's another artist joining us. Book today with promo code ATL.

0: Hey, it's Magic talking some girl talk. How would you handle this situation? Because,
1: Well, you can't cut your sister off. That's family. And that's your nephew. So all I say is talk to the nephew. He's big enough. He's old enough. He can comprehend. Hey, look, you know auntie got you. You know I got to wake you up in the morning. I can't have you waking up asking for more time or not even getting up at all, making me late. Yep. Now, we got to work as a team. I love you. You show me you love me by doing what I ask you to do so we could get up out of here on time. And I will reward you because little kids love rewards. It don't matter how old they are. You know what he likes.
0: Yeah, you're right.
1: And handle it like that because that will work out a lot better instead of you beefing with your sister or feeling guilty for cutting her off when you know she needs you and she just ain't too tight when it comes to respecting the time frame boundary. All the ladies.

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3: Still in the middle of girl talk, homegirl got a situation going on with her sister. She's been helping her sister out with her 7-year-old son. Sister has to be at work relatively early in the morning. So my homegirl was like, cool, you know, you guys can come over a couple nights out of the week and, you know, I'll drop my nephew off. Well, they come over last night. It's like 8:30. My homegirl's like, listen, this little boy need to be in the bed by 9 o'clock. And her sister is like, no, it's the weekend. Like, he can stay up. So he ended up staying up till, I think she told me it was like 11:30, 12 o'clock. Go to wake the boy up this morning and he is struggling. So she ends up being late to work, calls her sister, and it's just like, listen, I'm not trying to be funny, but if y'all are staying at my house, I need you to respect this child's bedtime. I'm the one that has to get him up in the morning. Her sister got upset and was like, you're undermining me as a parent. You don't get to tell me how to raise my child. And my homegirl was like, my homegirl was like, oh, okay, cool. Hung up the phone, called me. She was upset. I don't have kids. She ain't got kids. And I really didn't know how to, you know, tell her to handle this situation, which is why I'm bringing it to the girl talk table. How do you think she should handle this? 404-741-1075. Hey, it's Magic. What's up?
4: Street on the south side. Girl, okay. So not only am I a mother, I'm a teacher. And that woman has someone that loves her nephew enough to say, hey, I will be responsible for getting into school. That's not her responsibility. That's right. The mother's responsibility. Who, if you got to be to work? We all got to make sacrifices. So you mean to tell me that I'm letting y'all stay over here and I'm saying, hey, what he do at your house is fine. When he's over here, respectfully, let him go to bed at 8:30. You let him stay up late and then telling me you're unfinding me? No, she should stop. And once the mother sees that now you're going to be late to work to get him to school on time, then maybe she'll appreciate the parameters and structure that her sister's trying to set. Her sister's not being unreasonable. You know, we have a lot of family members that don't want to help out with kids.
3: Right.
4: So you got somebody that want to help you out and you're saying you're undermining me? Ma'am, don't nobody want to be this boy's mother, okay?
3: Ooh.
4: I'm just trying to get him to school on time. No, I would respectfully say, well, you know what? So let him do what he wants to do at your house. I'm going to respectfully bow out because the last thing I want to do is undermine you as a mother. I'm just trying to set some structure because I'm the one that has to get him to school. And that's fair. You're off the work and don't have to worry about it. I'm the one that has to worry about it.
3: Very, very good point. Thank you so much for checking in, family. We got to finish this conversation right now. All social media at Love Jackie Paige and at Magic ATL. We talking some girl talk.
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6: She said within a week, she was bald. Why would she go to a French hair salon?
7: Exactly.
8: I've never heard of French people doing hair.
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8: But I'm sure they do, but...
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0: 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It's Kevin Ross at Center Stage.
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1: Andre Dennis. So I heard you mention something about a rapid response team. A rapid response team? I've actually never heard about that for a traffic accident. So what is that?
2: Great question, Jackie. Our rapid response team is a resource we have within our office to investigate all of our trucking accidents. They're immediately on the ground once we're contacted.
1: Really? So what exactly do they do?
2: Great question. It's headed up by a private investigator who has relationships with law enforcement and people in the community. The investigator works with our accident reconstructionist to provide 3D renderings of the accident scene. We're also able to get a drone in the air to preserve valuable evidence from the scene.
1: So I hear a lot of lawyers advertise about trucking cases, but nothing about a rapid response team.
2: They're part of our litigation team and they're involved on every trucking case, including if you've been hit by a commercial vehicle.
1: Oh, Andre, that is good information to know. If I'm ever in a trucking accident or in any accident, I already know who I'm going to call. I'm calling you, Andre Dennis of the Dennis Law Firm, because I know I will get justice.
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Jackie Page, and listen, I've been trying to give up sweets like desserts, cakes, cookies, pies until the 8th of September. And I'll tell you how my first week went in 10 minutes. Whew, say a prayer for me, y'all. It's Magic.

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1: Love King forever. Your face turn me up. I like this. This feel like a basement slow jam. No chaperone. And then you talk your talk.

0: Magic 107.5, 97.5, the real sound of Atlanta. Jackie Paige. So, I gotta tell you how my first week of no sweets went. So, I decided that when I got back from my vacation last week, that on last Sunday, I was going to go 30 days without any sweets. So, I started on the 9th. Of August, and I'm gonna run it until the 9th of September. So week one is finally in the books. OMG. You'll be proud of me. I'm gonna give myself a round of applause. I did not fold. Sure didn't. Friday and Saturday are typically the days when I'm like, oh, I'm gonna go get me a cake, a pie, a cookie. I didn't do it. I didn't. I had mangoes on Friday, and on Saturdays I had dates. So I'm only having fruits and vegetables. Well, just fruits. I'm going to say fruits and vegetables. But I'm only having fruit and yogurt. But my sweet for Friday was mango, and my sweet for Saturday was dates. And Friday, about 12 o'clock, I kid you not, I was like, I want a cookie. And then Saturday rolled around. It was like 5, and I'm like, I want a carrot cake. But I'm okay today. I'm good. So I think I made it over the hump. I did have a slight headache on Saturday. But again, I think I'm good right now. I think the next 3 weeks are going to be relatively okay. Just say a prayer for me, because when it comes to a good sweet, I'm going to eat it. And honestly, the only reason I'm doing this is because I have a really bad addiction to sweets. And I don't want to call it an addiction, but it's bad. Like Friday, I will go to Nothing Bundt Cakes, get 2 Nothing Bundt Cakes, eat them in one sitting. And then on Saturday, I'll go to Sugar Shane's and get like 2 cinnamon rolls and a cookie and eat them all in one sitting then. So it's just, you know, just a second for me to recalibrate and get back to a point where I'm not eating like 4 or 5 sweets in one day. So yeah, keep me lifted, because I still got 3 weeks to go. No way. Some flowetry. It's magic.
1: What's going on? This is Kevin Ross. 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
1: Ladies, if we put it right down, yeah. Oh,
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0: 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Listen, family, that is a wrap for me. I am done. I am finished. I am out of here. The Ryan Cameron Uncensored Show is up next. They'll be holding you down until 7 o'clock. You can follow me on all social media at Love Jackie Page and at Magic ATL. You need a standing abs workout because you don't want to sit on the floor and do crunches. I got you. I did drop a reel this morning. Standing abs, one dumbbell. Have fun. Love Jackie Page. Check it out. Enjoy the rest of this Monday. We will talk mañana. 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It's your girl, Jackie Page, sending hugs and love. Smooches. Love ya.
1: I'm Justin Neal, meteorologist for 11 Alive News. Get ready for the hottest weekend of the season starting today. Under partly sunny skies, highs will reach 96 degrees. The humidity will make it feel like 104. That'll be your heat index number for today. A heat advisory will be in effect until 8 p.m. Take breaks in the air conditioning if you have to work outside. The heat will continue both Saturday and Sunday. High of 96 on Saturday, 97 on Sunday. The heat index will remain in the triple digits. We'll have small threats for isolated showers during the afternoon. Still going to be hot, still going to be humid. The heat will continue into next week. I'm meteorologist Jesse McNeil with your 11 Live Weather Impact Team. Try to stay cool.
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0: 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One show only. 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

It's Ryan Cameron Uncensored Monday, the beginning of the week, the first day. We're about to be live on RC Uncensored on the IG. Shout out to the RCU crew. We love y'all. We appreciate y'all rocking with us every day. Coming up, man, we're going to talk College Park as Mayor Bianca Motley Brown will come in and talk about what a lot of people don't know about, these corporate investments in housing. How you sell your grandmama's house, they come in, they fix it up, never to be sold again. Eternally renting from now until forever. How's a big problem in the city of Atlanta and in College Park. When we come back, it's magic.

0: It is Ryan Cameron Uncensored for your Monday, the beginning of the week, the first day. And rent is right around the corner for a lot of people, mortgages as well. And I heard the mayor of College Park, Bianca Motley Broom, on another platform. And I said, she needs to come up here and talk about this to the black people. And just like that. Welcome, Mayor.
1: Thank you so much for having me.
0: You know, let's talk about what we're seeing now, because I heard you talking about these corporate investments into houses. And the first thing that comes to mind is, for years we've seen those signs, "We buy ugly houses."
1: Right.
0: And we were saying, like, who is we? And what is the problem that you're seeing not only in College Park, but we're seeing in the city of Atlanta as well, with these corporate investments, with people coming in, buying these houses, never to sell them again, and rent them to people at whatever price they want forever?
1: We've been seeing it across Metro Atlanta.
0: Yeah.
1: About 1 in 4 of the houses that have been purchased over the last few years have been purchased by institutional investors. And so when you...
0: And so for, not to cut you off, but for people who are listening, give them, in the layman's term, what is an institutional investor? Mm-hmm.
1: Let me say that an institutional investor is not anybody sitting in this room. It is not someone who owns 2 or 3 or 5 houses.
0: Okay.
1: They are corporations that are buying up hundreds of houses, dozens, hundreds. Sometimes they own thousands of houses across the country. They are operating on that economy of scale.
0: Mm-hmm.
1: So, I don't want to point anybody out in particular.
0: Keep it as general as possible.
1: Yes, yeah, but the point is that they have been able to gain a foothold, especially in the Sun Belt. And we've seen it a lot in Metro Atlanta, of these institutional investors who are renting at higher rates than your mom and pop investors who might have a house or two in the same neighborhood. And one of the critical things that happens is that there really is no leeway. When you're behind and you're 2 days late on that rent payment, they're filing to evict you. And they really don't have, in a lot of cases, I won't say that, you know, across the board there's no concern, but that look for what is happening in our communities. How do we develop our communities best? Now, I have one rental house. I moved to College Park, and 5 years ago, we bought another house and we rented out.
0: Right.
1: I live a half a mile from it.
0: Right.
1: If our tenant said, "Hey, we'd like to buy this house," we could have a conversation with them about that.
0: Right.
1: But it is, with the institutional investors, that is their portfolio. That is how they're making their money, to rent continuously to folks. And the real concern that I see in College Park and other communities is that we cut out the opportunity for home ownership.
0: We're going to come back and talk about how, you know, generational wealth could be generational poverty based on what's going on with these plans of this corporate investments forever. 404-741-1075. If you have a comment or, you know, part of the conversation, call us up. It's Magic.

0: 404-741-1075. It is Magic 107.5. Brian Cameron Uncensored. Got a lot of people calling in. College Park Mayor Bianca Motley Broom is talking about a problem that is not just in College Park or the city of Atlanta. It is nationwide with these, you know, these corporate investors. They're coming in and they don't want to buy a house on this street and a house two streets over and a house four streets over. They want to buy the entire street, the entire neighborhood, and basically once they get it, to rent it forever. And, you know, Mayor, when we go on the break, we're talking about what happens if a person gets evicted. What does that mean for their ability to get another house?
1: It basically cripples it for years to come. I was a magistrate court judge in Fulton County for 2 years, from 2017 to 2019. And we had a 3 o'clock docket where we just had folks stand up. And if they had not provided a legally sufficient defense to their eviction, we just told them, you have a week to get out.
0: A week?
1: A week. They got 7 days. That's Georgia law. And so there wasn't anything that we could do that about it as judges.
0: Right.
1: We
0: had to follow the law.
1: Right. And so if we were in a situation where somebody responded, I'm just a little bit behind, I'm going to be able to catch up, that's not a legally sufficient defense. You got 7 days to move. And go ahead. I'm sorry.
2: No, finish.
1: So institutional investors don't work like that. They're not going to say, okay, well, we'll give you those.
0: Yeah, we'll work
1: days.
0: With you.
1: No,
0: yeah. Get out.
1: And once you have that, it's like a scarlet letter on your credit. So you're not going to be able to go to those prime properties and rent. And so it starts this cycle where folks might have to go to an extended stay because they may not be able to afford.
0: Or live in their car.
1: Or be on the street. And so that it can start a cycle that that nobody anticipates, but nobody wants.
2: So what are some more cons to having institutional investors? Because I know a lady says she wants to rent her place out, but she wants to use them to do it. So, you know, other than the fact that they're taking a whole block and that they can evict you immediately, like, why do we not want institutional investors to be just buying homes?
1: Now, let me just say that for some communities, it may be a thing that works for them in certain situations. I'm not here to say.
0: Right, you're not bashing.
1: I'm not bashing.
0: Right.
1: But I will say that our experience in College Park has been that when we are dealing with institutional investors and we have code enforcement issues, it's a heck of a lot harder to try to track them down and to try to get them to be responsible for those properties and make sure that they are up to code.
0: So I got a leak and they were like, you got to call blah, blah, blah, blah, the corporate office.
1: Right.
0: And by that time, my basement's flooded.
1: Right.
2: Yeah.
1: Right.
0: We got more. We come back. It's Magic.
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19: Why is it so important to vote this election? Mike Collins, the Republican for Senate, is a bigot. Mike Collins praised men harassing a black woman with monkey sounds, said immigrants should be thrown from helicopters. 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So of course Mike Collins is helping Donald Trump attack our voting rights. Mike Collins is a bigot. We have to vote for John Ossoff. John Ossoff was mentored by civil rights hero John Lewis. 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
20: Georgia's spirit of tolerance will overwhelm and defeat bigotry. 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

0: It is Ryan Kimmel Uncensored. College Park Mayor Bianca Molly Brown is in studio. We're talking about corporate investment and how it's affecting housing, how it's affecting, you know, generational wealth. Before we go to this question, because we have people on the phone lines, talk about why this is encouraging, you know, this rent forever, never buy. You know, just keep renting. You don't have to worry about any of the problems. How that is, you know, having the whole system of people never having any money for to pass on to anybody.
1: Look, I wouldn't be sitting here right now if I did not own my own house.
0: Right.
1: In a very concrete way. I was working for an insurance company, 9-to-5 job, and wanted to start my own mediation practice. But when you mediate, you get paid when you get picked.
0: Mm-hmm.
1: And so to start a new business is scary, and you don't have any customers when you start off.
0: Right.
1: And so that first year, I pulled equity out of my house so I could survive. I had that option because I owned my home.
0: Right.
1: I could not have started my business
0: if you were renting.
1: If I was renting.
0: Okay.
1: I would not have been able to run for office because I wouldn't have had the flexibility if I hadn't had my own business to run for office. And so ownership gives people options. Mm-hmm. That's the bottom line. Whether it's, hey, we need a little bit more so the kids can go to college.
0: Right.
1: We are facing elder care issues and we're trying to figure out what we do with mom and dad. We need a little bit of money.
0: Right.
1: We can pull it out of the house.
0: Right.
1: Because we've got that nest egg. For most Americans, it is still the largest source of wealth that they have is in their home. And we are either passing on generational wealth or we're passing on generational poverty.
0: 404-741-1075. Magic, hello.
2: Well, actually, I live in East Point, but what I'm noticing is definitely not a Atlanta thing. What I'm noticing is happening around the country, and I'm noticing one thing though: condos are can sometimes be your saving grace if you're trying to buy a home, because sometimes in the bylaws there are rental restrictions.
0: Mm-hmm.
2: So they can't buy up too many of them because they can't rent them out. It's against the bylaws in that particular community.
0: Right.
2: But it's like people are forgetting that these corporations can outbid the average person by $10,000. 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We're being priced out. Mm-hmm. And if people don't wake up, mm-hmm. our legislators need to do something. They need to do something.
0: Thank you very much. We appreciate the call.
2: Thank you. Bye-bye.
0: Bye-bye. 404-741-1075. We got more. If you got a question, you got a concern for your neighborhood, how is it affecting you? And what are we doing to kind of curtail it? Because you can't stop it. Because they've already bought, who knows, houses ad nauseum. It's magic.

0: It is Ryan Cameron Uncensored, Magic 107.5, 97.5, the real sound of Atlanta. College Park Mayor Bianca Motley Broom is in the studio. And we were talking about, you know, people having these developments, they're planning, you know, we're going to have this new housing. And you know what? Because you'll see a sign that says it's coming. It's in the 300s, it's in the 400s. And people say, oh, I can't wait. I'm going to go over there. So something happened at Sandy Springs?
1: That's right. That's right. I had the opportunity to testify with Mayor Rusty Paul in front of the legislature, state legislature, a couple years ago. And he talked about a development, a townhome development in Sandy Springs. People were getting excited. Mm-hmm. They're getting those down payments together. They are scraping together those pennies. And an institutional investor came in and bought them all.
2: Wow.
1: Turned the whole thing into a rental.
3: Wow.
0: So these were homes that people were going to buy and going to be maybe their forever homes or a place for them to get started. And they never get the chance.
1: That's
0: because
1: right.
0: They come in with all this money and it's a godfather offer, pretty much.
1: Pretty much. I don't know exactly how much they paid, but I know that it was enough that it cut people, individuals, out of the system.
0: So what is it? What's going on to stop this? You know, what are you working on, and what is the legislation that is kind of helping to curtail this stuff?
1: Well, Congress just passed the 21st Century Road to Housing Act. The president did not sign it, but it became law without his signature last month. And it puts a cap on the number of homes that institutional investors can own starting in January. It doesn't do anything about what they already own.
0: Right.
1: But they can only own 350 homes that at a cap. And there are severe penalties that are baked into it if they go over that number. And that is something that Senator Warnock worked on tirelessly. That was his provision pretty much in that bill. It's because he's here. He sees it.
0: Right.
1: He understands what that shift in the market has done for Metro Atlanta in particular. Because if you can't get into the first home, then you don't have anything to build on for that second and the third. For most people who are in their middle ages or thinking about retirement, that's probably not the only home they've lived in.
0: Right.
1: But they were able to take that starter home, get some equity, and move on when their lives and their families required it. But that's not an option that a lot of folks are having because of the fact that we've got folks who are coming in and saying, cash, I got your all cash offer. But who is we? Who are these folks who are coming into our communities and making sure that you can get out with a check, but what's left after that?
0: Okay, we got about 30 seconds here. So people get that offer. What should they be considering before they say, man, that's my grandma's house and I don't want to live in it. I don't want to fix it up.
1: Yeah.
0: I'm just going to take the cash and get out.
1: Individual purchasers, those folks that want to get that foot in the market. Think about those folks. Because at one point you were them. And if we have an entire class of folks that never get that opportunity, it changes the dynamic for people to create their own wealth.
0: College Park Mayor Bianca Motley Broom, thank you. We appreciate you stopping by.
1: It was a pleasure. Thanks for having me.
0: It's Magic.
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It's Ryan Cameron Uncensored. 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When we come back, we're going to talk about two big developments. One, a huge star that has passed away at the age of 36, and what they're saying is the cause. And Stephen A. Smith, what a difference a year makes. From being invited to the NABJ to being given virtually a donkey of the day. When we come back, it's Magic.

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5: 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We got a chance for you to win a prize this hour, so don't go anyway before we get the haters gonna hate, all right? Let's talk about Hayden Panettiere losing her life at the age of 36. They were saying that there was some drug paraphernalia. I remember her from Heroes.
6: Yeah.
5: Nashville also.
6: Yep.
5: And, you know.
7: And remember the Titans. Okay. And yeah, Bring It On. Yep. She's the white girl in Bring It On.
8: I didn't see Bring It On.
7: Okay, well,
8: I remember her.
7: Iconic. It's Go yeah. White yes. Girl. Go White Girl. But yeah.
5: Gabrielle Union.
7: Yeah, I love her.
5: You know, they were saying she was just on Tamron Hall maybe 3 months ago talking about how she gave up custody of her child to her former fiance, Vladimir Klitschko, I believe. And here's like a little excerpt of the 911 call.
9: Everyone engine to yourself for cardiac arrest, Justin Millwall. Everyone engine to yourself for cardiac arrest, Justin Millwall. Mr. One, minute 29, responding.
10: Overdose, CPR is in progress.
5: Yeah. So. Sad.
7: But she did, so she just released a memoir maybe like 3 months.
5: That's why she was on Tamron promoting it.
7: So she's been on a couple platforms and she just talks about like her life and all the things that she went through. So I think that, you know, people that follow her, like I followed her story and things like that. It's one of those, of course you don't hope that it happens, but because she has been in and out of like this relationship and then the drugs, it's like you kind of know.
5: No one was surprised when the other shoe dropped. At first, you know, when it first broke, people are always waiting and then conversation goes around. The substance abuse and depression and all these other things. If it was a drug-related heart attack that they're allegedly saying that she suffered from, then a lot of people are saying, like, yeah, that was, she was going through a lot of mental and physical challenges as well. So may she rest in peace.
11: The ringing ding ding.
5: So the NABJ was this weekend. The National Association of Black Journalists. Big Ray got a chance to rock out with DJ Executive at the party. They presented thumbs down awards to journalists and publications that they felt were doing a disservice to the black community. Now, last year, they did First Take Live here with Stephen A. Smith. And he brought the whole show down here. And what a difference a year makes. Because this year, he gets a thumbs down award. Now, watching the crowd's reaction to the videos that I saw, I don't know if that was a collective vote to give him this. Because some of the people seem shocked. So maybe somebody who's at the who is in the NABJ can call me and tell me, did y'all vote on this? Or were y'all just as surprised as anybody else when this was heard?
12: Stephen A. Smith, sports analyst and political commentator. Smith has established a recurring public pattern of disparaging commentary directed at prominent black women across politics, sports, and media. Such commentary reinforces harmful narratives, undermines the fair and respectful representation of black women in public discourse, and stands in direct conflict with NABJ's long-standing commitment to accurate, responsible, and inclusive portrayals of black communities.
5: Stephen A. Smith responded by saying, this is the epitome of Christmas arriving early. The NABJ wants to call folks out. Fine. You had your turn. Now mine is coming. And make no mistake, I'm coming. Let's see who really deserves a thumbs down award when it comes to the black community. After I say my piece, remember, NABJ, you asked for it. I've shut my mouth for years. Now y'all started something. Ooh.
6: Get them.
5: When we come back, she took over the town. She sold out State Farm Arena. We're going to talk everything. Clarissa Shields is magic.

0: is Ryan Kevin Uncensored. Shout out to everybody who was inside State Farm Arena Saturday. Man, Clarissa Shields versus Kay Scott. The GOAT came, she saw, she conquered. Regardless of all the noise between her and Brorilla, her and radio personalities, her and Remy Ma, yeah. Her and everybody.
1: Diamond from Crime Mob.
0: She came in and round six, a TKO over Kay Scott. And where I was, big shout out to Clarissa, who, you know, said she's going to take care of me. Me and Patty Cakes were on the second row. We were with Portia, Honcho.
1: Okay.
0: YF and Lucci, sitting right behind Floyd Mayweather. And saw a big Meech down there. Usher, Kevin Gates. You know, the celebrities were thinking.
2: It was plentiful.
0: It was crazy. Mm-hmm. And missed Ray J and Orlando.
1: You definitely missed the fight.
0: And I heard that was quite entertaining.
1: It was. Ray J won. And Orlando, he tried his best.
0: Yeah.
1: I posted the whole thing on my YouTube.
0: The whole fight?
1: Yes.
2: He looked better than he did in his first fight with the whatever.
1: Oh, yeah.
2: Hot fire.
1: Yeah.
2: He looked much better.
1: Yeah, they were both on something for sure. But
0: it was packed in that joint from the bottom to the top. Congratulations to Clarissa Shields because she was the promoter of the fight as well as the headliner. Now, the interview that we had before with Tito Mercado?
2: Mercado, yes.
0: Did not happen.
1: And yeah,
0: everybody was waiting.
2: Yeah, I was waiting for
0: and
2: that.
0: We thought that, man, so it's running so late because I think she got in the ring. It was and already one. Sunday.
2: And she said she was going on at 10.
0: He was
1: 10:30.
0: She was a co-fight. So what happened was, you know, he was 19-0 with 18 knockouts. That was the most anticipated fight other than Clarissa. The opponent that he was supposed to fight, they did the weigh-in. The opponent came in 10 pounds overweight.
1: Oh, my Lord.
0: So he get up on the scale. He's supposed to weigh 140. He weighs 150.
2: Damn.
0: So now you can't fight. So now they got to go find somebody else. Hey, blah, blah, blah, blah, blah. You're up. Okay. He gets here. He gets on the scale. He 9 pounds overweight.
1: What was that thing? What was
0: 140. So there's nobody for him to fight.
2: So does he automatically win by default?
0: You don't fight. You don't get paid. You don't defend your championship. You're nothing. It was unbelievable. The only thing that was worse than that was sitting there on the second row, and when they played the Australian national anthem, there were two people singing, Kay Scott and Patty Cakes.
1: Of course.
0: And I'm talking about singing her heart out.
1: Good job, Patty.
0: Oh, my God.
2: But why wouldn't she?
0: Her love for Australia is unmatched. Whatever the words were, and I was like, I don't give a blank. I was like, listen, babe, go ahead. But when she got knocked out, just like when Australia lost in a soccer game, quiet.
1: Well, of course. You can't be bucking when you lose.
0: People were looking at us. I was like, she's from Australia. So. Oh, okay.
2: That makes sense. Okay, that makes
1: well, at least she wasn't. She probably didn't sound as bad as the girl that did the national anthem.
2: Oh, my God.
1: Erica, stop.
2: Oh,
1: Erica Raven, I'm done with you.
0: Why'd they boo that lady?
1: Well, because we had heard. First of all, we was tired. That's number one. But second, we had already heard the national anthem earlier.
2: Terrible. That was terrible, too.
1: It was terrible.
2: Yeah.
1: No, but the second girl didn't do as bad. We didn't even give her a chance. Atlanta was over her. We were like, girl, get on with it.
2: I mean,
0: exactly.
2: They gave Johnny Blaze. She did her thing with that
1: joint. Of course.
2: Yeah.
0: Which is exactly why Patty is so prideful about Australia.
1: Yeah.
0: We boo. Now, don't give us two national anthems. We gotta look at traffic. That's too much America.
1: It was.
2: And it's late.
1: Man, people behind me was knocked out drooling.
2: 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Accident right shoulder is blocked. Hero dudes are on the scene to get that out of the way, but also that downtown connector, 7585 at Langford Parkway. That's like Route 166. There is an accident, so please be careful. 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
2: Why is it so important to vote this election? Mike Collins, the Republican for Senate, is a bigot. Mike Collins praised men harassing a black woman with monkey sounds, said immigrants should be thrown from helicopters. 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So, of course, Mike Collins is helping Donald Trump attack our voting rights. Mike Collins is a bigot. We have to vote for John Ossoff. John Ossoff was mentored by civil rights hero John Lewis. He's standing up to the bigotry and hate. Listen to John Ossoff.
3: Georgia's spirit of tolerance will overwhelm and defeat bigotry. And our defense of voting rights will be so fierce that no plot against the franchise will foil the will of the people.
2: We have to vote.
4: I'm John Ossoff, candidate for Senate, and I approve this message.
2: Paid for by John Ossoff for Senate.
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17: 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Just Blaze.

0: adapt. You can put me any place on the map, cause I'm him. Never chase bread, chase the vision. Make your word when you see it, be the business. No cap, God, am a witness. Success feel better, independent. 9-11 at the Valley, Adeline. Big Master P vibe, no limit. Falling hard on another hemisphere. Somebody tell them people Mr. Hem is here.
1: Whoa, whoa, whoa, whoa, whoa, whoa.
0: Mr. Hem is here.
1: Whoa, whoa, whoa, whoa, whoa, whoa.
0: Mr. Hem.
2: It is Ryan Kevin Uncensored. We're still talking about how Clarissa Shields came and conquered the city.
3: Yeah.
2: Because 18,000 people. And I think for a lot of people, it was their very first boxing event. And unlike an NFL game or a basketball game, other than overtime, it goes on all day.
4: Mm-hmm.
2: There were 15 professional fights. Plus, you threw in that Zeus foolishness.
4: Which was like four fights or three or four?
3: It was the security guard, Orlando, and Big Licks and them.
4: Yeah, so three.
3: Mm-hmm.
2: And, you know, it was quite an event. Quite an event.
3: Yeah, I would definitely say, I feel like if you miss that event, you definitely miss like a good historical event that happened in the city.
2: And I've been to a ton of events at State Farm Arena. But I've never seen video of people like rival teams maybe getting into it, but not people fighting at the bar.
4: Really?
2: There's a clip of two people. One looks like a woman and a man.
3: Oh.
2: And they're about to get into it.
3: Mm-hmm.
2: And then they start fighting. And then the man gets the woman down and then pulls her wig off.
3: Oh.
2: And it's another guy.
3: Yeah.
2: And then proceeds to push him from the bar all the way to the exit door.
3: The little one that looked like the woman, though.
2: The
3: like,
2: one who looked like the woman
3: that
2: was strong. Yeah. AF. Jacks up this guy, pushing him all over. And then whoever is the cameraman needs an award.
3: Yeah. Because how did you know that was happening?
2: The POV was unbelievable.
4: Great, yeah.
2: But then a cop comes up.
4: Shout out to her.
2: A female cop. She looked like she was like, she tried to break it up, and then she's like, you know what?
4: I ain't gonna.
2: I'm finna mace these fools. And she pepper sprayed.
4: That orange stuff was all over the place.
2: And pepper spray, though, is it a different pepper spray for the cops? Because her pepper spray came out like gravy.
3: I just forgot to shake it up.
2: Yeah, it looked like.
4: That looked like a French mace or something like that.
2: Oh, man. I'm like, is she spraying her with the pepper spray from Pole Folks? This look like some old school gravy. And then it kind of went off. I mean, you don't see what happened after that.
4: Mm-mm.
2: But, man, the outfits in that joint.
3: Oh, yeah. I mean, you're in Atlanta.
4: And then the scamming in that joint, too. Because there was two girls, I saw a video, that was going from empty seat until somebody came to empty seat
2: That was the whole thing where we were. Nobody was sitting in their seats until people came.
4: Right.
2: And then they would move. And the black people.
4: My bad.
2: They weren't even on my bass.
4: Really?
2: They just got up.
3: They know it's not theirs. Yeah, that's what's happening with whatever guy was sitting in front of us. I think his date left him because he ain't have seats for real. She ended up leaving him.
2: Just down there, just moving close as you can get.
4: But you got to have seats. You brought a ticket. Like, they brought the nosebleed ticket. And they just.
3: Yeah, maybe. Because now once it started to fill up, all the seats were filled, and mm-hmm. we noticed that she ended up getting upset or something because they moved him again, and she left. But he came back, but no her.
2: Again, what a fight!
3: And then for them to be playing "Nuck If You Buck" and people were still singing it.
2: Oh,
3: it was just
2: in the first round.
4: Love it.
2: The biggest thing was all 18,000 people except for Patty. Saying whoop that trick. It was from the bottom.
5: Whoop that trick.
4: Get him.
5: Whoop that trick.
4: Get him.
5: Whoop that trick.
3: It was good.
2: So yeah, it was great. Hey, I'll tell you what's gonna be even better. Right now, if you want to go to the MEAC versus the SWAC challenge presented by Toyota, the 2026 Cricket Bowl, August 29th at Center Park Stadium, Howard University versus Alabama A&M.
4: Nice.
2: Looking for caller 17 right now, man. If you went to a HBCU, now's your chance to win. Give us a call.

0: Ryan Cameron Uncensored 2026 Cricket MEAC SWAC Challenge presented by Toyota. Saturday, August 29th at Center Park Stadium. That's where the Braves used to play. That's the old Turner Field. That's the Georgia State Stadium. Looking for caller 17 right now. Magic, hello.
1: Hello?
0: Yeah, who this?
1: This is Brandon.
0: Brandon, you trying to go to the game, man?
1: Trying to go to the game, sir.
0: You are in there, my man. Congratulations.
1: Yes, sir. Yes, sir.
0: Alabama A&M versus Howard University this Saturday, next Saturday, August 29th at Center Park Stadium. The 2026 Cricket MEAC SWAC Challenge. You got the tickets.
1: Yes, sir. Thank you, Jesus.
0: I think you want to thank cricket, but okay, we'll take Jesus.
2: Jesus.
1: Yes, sir.
0: All right, hang on, Brandon.
1: All right, thank you.
0: Got those all week. Got to look at traffic. What up, Rafe?
3: 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Real quick crash out there. I-20 westbound right past Riverside Parkway, blocking the right lane. And police out there are blocking another right lane, protecting work crews on 285 northbound just past Bolton Road. At National Heritage Academies, their moral focus programs build values like compassion and respect into their challenging academic curriculum. 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
0: 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Right about now.

It's Ryan Cameron Uncensored. Coming up, you signed a big deal, but you don't know that the other person's deal is going to be more difficult than anything you ever imagined. For people who were planning on going to the World Cup, oh boy, the problems that people encountered with getting tickets had StubHub losing more money than they've ever lost before. We'll talk about it when we come back. It's Magic.

0: She's back.
1: Crazy. It is Ryan Cameron Uncensored. Magic 107.5. Clacky! Oh, Lord. A lot of people are very upset with StubHub. And it all stems around the World Cup. Because thousands of soccer fans were stranded outside stadiums after their high-priced tickets were canceled or failed to deliver. Consumer outrage was at a fever pitch, class action lawsuits, and a severe financial hit for the company, wiping out their quarterly profits, taking the stock price to a new low. They were saying those who thought the stock was worth like $40,000, it was worth zero because they said the StubHub let scalpers list and sell tickets they didn't actually own. You know, StubHub said, hey, I got these tickets in this section, blah, blah, blah, blah, and you list them for sale. But StubHub ran advertisements and allowed transactions months before FIFA even made the official seat assignments. Like I told you, I bought some the tickets I went to the South Africa game months and months and months ago. And you kept waiting for them to be assigned. They just told you what section you're going to be in. Right. You did not have a seat. And anything that happened with FIFA, you did not find out. They did not, because of so much scalping. If you tried to take a screenshot, it only came up a black screen. The only way that you found your tickets was like the day of and maybe like 4 hours. So imagine you coming in from whoever you are flying in from, getting ready to go to the game, and you get to the ticket counter and found out that your tickets have been canceled or they're invalid.
2: So they did all that to prevent the hackers and the scalpers and the scammers. And the actual people they were supposed to be watching.
1: StubHub had all the scammers. Yeah, StubHub had the scammers.
2: StubHub was the scammer.
1: The World Cup, man, it was very difficult. You got like doors open at whatever time, and then you had to wait till like maybe 2 hours, 3 hours before you actually got the real ticket. So people pretty upset about that.
2: I would be too.
1: Yeah. And the only reason that they got their money back is because they went on social media or they filed a lawsuit.
2: Yeah, that lawsuit will do it to you.
0: Yeah, social media would do it.
1: Yeah, social media would definitely do it.
2: You go on there and pitch a fit about that. They gonna get you something back.
1: When we come back, Malcolm Jamal Warner says, his mom says, no. It's not what you think. Enough with all this foolishness. It's magic.

0: MJ and Butterflies right here on your Monday. The beginning of the week, the first day, according to People Magazine, Malcolm Jamal Warner's mom has spoken out amongst the legal battle with the daughter-in-law. You know, it was all over the headlines that there was tension between the two. Now the mother is saying these claims that she never intended to give the granddaughter or the wife support are false. Pamela says they have reached a settlement with representatives for Malcolm's 9-year-old daughter. The agreement, which still requires court approval, would give the child the majority of the remaining trust and estate. The quote says, recent claims that Pamela sought to prevent her granddaughter from receiving financial support are untrue. She maintains that Malcolm had intentionally made provisions for his wife and daughter outside of the trust, amounting to millions of dollars. She says she initially attempted to resolve the matters privately before the legal proceedings began. Her latest statement emphasizes that the settlement is intended to protect her granddaughter's financial future while also preserving her relationship with her grandmother, saying the settlement also memorializes that it is in the best interest of Malcolm's daughter to have a relationship with her grandmother, according to the statement. Now, don't know if it means anything for the wife.
1: Right, we ain't heard Tanisha about her. It's all about granddaughter, granddaughter, granddaughter.
0: Yeah.
1: As we kind of, well, I'm not going to put you as I speculated. They don't laugh at the same jokes.
0: Yeah. At all. And of course, if you're the mother of my granddaughter, if I don't want you to see her, you can't see her.
1: Right.
0: So establishing this, you know, settlement, she knows she got the money coming. You know, in some instances, it might be when she turns 18, then she turns 30. You know, you don't just get the money all at one time.
2: Yeah.
0: And of course, you know, money set up for the mother to take care of her throughout her life. But she wants the relationship because obviously it seems like maybe Tanisha was going to give her the cold shoulder. Like, you ain't going to see her.
1: Right. Once again, I don't think they ever laughed at the same jokes, and that's why.
0: You said she never liked
1: it? I don't think so. Well, and I've said this before. When you've controlled your son's career and life for so long, and then another woman comes in, and it's like you're not the momager no more.
2: Yeah, you're not the main.
1: She's
2: event.
1: The wifeager.
2: Yeah, you're not the main.
1: Right, you're not the main event. Yeah. Good. Yeah. So I think you know, but that happens with a lot of women though.
2: I mean, yeah, a lot of moms.
0: But the trust was established in 1996. Like a revocable trust means that you can go in and update it at any time. So for him to marry and then have a child and still have it in place from 1996?
1: Yeah, but, I mean, did he really think about that? I mean, you said it before. No, even when people get divorced, whatever, new relationships, the last thing they think about is updating their stuff.
0: Hell, you say. What's up, man?
1: This trap. 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Claremont Road out there, North Decatur Road, got an accident. Got things being moved along, but also 285 eastbound over at Flat Shoals Road. Left lane is blocked. Be careful. 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

0: 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Get ready for today's Haters Gonna Hate. 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Something really, really big. 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You're going to be very happy about it. So be prepared to call. Waffle House is testing a new menu item at 45 Atlanta area locations only for a limited time. What could Waffle House be adding to the menu? Tacos.
1: Oh, God.
0: That's right.
1: Are they waffle tacos?
0: Tacos.
2: Tacos. Why?
0: You can get bacon, egg, and cheese tacos. Sausage, egg, and cheese tacos. Chicken, sausage, egg, and cheese tacos. Mm. Ham, egg, and cheese tacos. Patty melt tacos. Chicken melt tacos. Cheese steak melt tacos.
1: I need to use the bathroom now.
0: Oh, man.
2: Smothered covered
0: that's
2: cap.
0: That's a lot.
1: I mean, if they're like waffle tacos.
0: No, they're just tacos.
1: Okay, well, I'll try it.
0: Yeah.
3: Let me get a taco, drop and pick bacon, smother cover cat.
0: Oh, God. Along with that, remember the Waffle House employee that made that song?
1: Waffy.
0: Rockstar Riley?
1: Mm-hmm.
0: He got fired.
2: Oh. What?
0: Damn. Yeah, they fired.
2: That's a Waffle House anthem.
1: Yeah. It is. We need to find
2: a song. Wait, why he get fired? Because the anthem?
0: Well, he said that the area manager told him, hey, take all that stuff down, man, because you shooting this stuff in the Waffle House. You got Waffle House in the background. You got on a uniform that's against company policy.
1: What?
0: I don't know why people keep wanting to do these things in these people's uniforms.
1: I done seen Waffle House cashiers getting whole fights, wigs, everything.
0: That's totally different than making the video.
1: What?
0: They said... Please take this down. He says he refused and kept shooting even more content. So when he went to work on Friday, he was fired.
1: Okay, well now that's yeah. Okay. Now
0: they said they told me they was letting me go because I made content in uniform with Waffle House in the background. Now Rockstar Rally, he has been working at the Waffle House for 20 years.
1: Dang.
0: And decided to do this. And you should know the policy.
1: No,
0: now
1: no,
0: he
1: no,
0: set
1: no.
0: up a GoFundMe.
2: You better set up a GoFundMe and pay for some lawyers.
0: You
2: I'm sure he can do something.
0: You better go on and transfer to IHOP. You might have been paying no GoFundMe for you. They done told you, take this down. Stop doing it at our job.
2: You go to Pancake Social with that or something, dude.
0: Man.
2: You up here 20 years, you already know.
1: But it's not like it was bringing bad publicity.
0: Yeah,
1: it
0: but Waffle House don't need no more publicity.
1: I'm just saying, like, good. Now we call it Waffy. Like, it's so cool. Like, he made it cool.
0: Now you know what it is now? It's Brokey.
1: He seemed like
0: Brokey.
1: He was bad before.
0: I mean, Brokey. 404-741-1075. I want everybody listen closely. Usher and Chris Brown. The November 5th show. Just added at Mercedes-Benz Stadium. This is show number 5. Do you want to play the game or do you want to be a hater and stop the contestant? Call the 17 right now. The R&B tour is coming to Atlanta. Looking for you to play Haters Gonna Hate right now as we look at traffic. What up, man?
4: 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Got an accident right there on the side. But also North Decatur Road at Claremont eastbound. Got an accident. Hero units are on the scene trying to get everything taken care of. 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

So we can take a toast and take a break to this. 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So smooth, so cool. It's so Snoop, Deco, Double G. And when I come old school. For my nephew Ryan, now I'm gone.

0: Magic, hello.
1: Hey.
0: Hey, who is this?
1: This is Ada, and I'm going to win those Usher tickets.
0: Oh, okay. Well, like you, well, you feel that you sound hyped up.
1: Yeah. Hey, am I number 17, Mr. Yeah. Ryan Cameron?
0: Yes, you are, Miss Lady.
1: Oh, I love it. Okay.
0: Are you ready to play?
1: Yes.
0: Do you know how the game works?
1: Yes.
0: Tell me.
1: Wait
0: a second, lady. Come on.
2: Rewind.
1: I got to beat myself. I got to be the one that called in before the other people get in.
0: Okay. I will put you on hold. I'll give you a code word. I'll clear the lines. You got to try to get back through. The rest of the city will stop you from getting back through by blocking the lines. If you beat them, you win. How about that?
1: Okay, block all the traffic. Just let me through, okay?
0: Yeah. Okay. Hey, hang on. Just be loud and wrong. 404-741-1075.
2: Calm down.
0: Coming up, they're saying it's going to be the most expensive jersey ever. I wonder who's wearing it or who wore it. And Cardi B. A no phone policy? They say she's already taped it. What is it for? All coming up in 7 minutes. It's Magic.

0: Magic caller 14, who's this?
1: Me.
0: Key Bay. Magic caller 15, who this?
1: Charisse.
0: Key Bay, Charisse. Magic caller 16, who is this?
2: This is Natasha.
0: Key Bay, Natasha.
2: Yeah.
0: Magic, hello.
3: Hey, what's going on?
0: Ah, the first guy. Hey, who is this?
3: This Sean, man.
4: Who?
3: Sean.
0: Sean.
3: Yes, sir.
0: Sean, we had 16 ladies call. You the first guy, and you stole the tickets.
3: That's what's up.
4: One time,
3: sorry,
4: Sean.
0: Sorry. Sorry, ladies. Right. Congratulations, man. November 5th, you'll be in the bins.
3: I appreciate that.
0: Yeah.
3: All right.
0: Who you taking, bro?
3: Taking my daughters, giving them for like an early Christmas present.
5: Are you taking your daughter?
3: Yeah.
5: Okay, how old is your daughter?
3: Well, she's 26. They'll probably be her and her cousin.
0: Oh, you just give it to
4: her.
0: Okay,
4: all right. Okay,
0: yeah, good job, Sean. Yeah. That's a good dad, Sean.
4: One
0: good
4: time
0: job.
4: For Sean.
0: Good
4: one
0: job,
4: time,
0: man.
5: Yeah, she's going to love that.
3: Oh, yeah.
0: All right, Sean. Hang on, bro.
3: All right, will do.
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7: I need you to get focused.
8: There's all kinds of stuff going on.
9: Yeah.
8: Gossip.
10: Sometimes we do things and we don't investigate.
7: It's time for the Ryan Report.
11: Guys, you know, it's just nothing good could come of that situation. Just leave that alone.
0: It is your all-new Ryan Report. Michael Jordan's 1998 NBA Finals Game 3 jersey is going to auction, and they're saying it's going to possibly set records. The Last Dance season, the Chicago Bulls dynasty will be sold through auction house Jupiter this fall, saying it's one of the most significant pieces of Jordan memorabilia to surface publicly, could set sales records and top the current high, which is $10.1 million paid in 2022 for Jordan's Last Dance jersey from Game 1. So this is Game 3. Still, even though he hasn't played in who knows how long, is the most searched athlete across all sports on eBay each month.
12: Yeah, I can see that.
0: They're saying basically people spend $19.4 million on Jordan cards alone in July. The most ever spent on any single athlete in a month so far this year.
12: Wow.
0: $19 million on just Jordan stuff, cards. So we'll see.
12: Couldn't be me. I'm sorry. I'm just thinking about who would I spend in an auction to just keep something as a collectible. Like I don't know if I could.
5: I mean,
12: do
5: if
12: that.
5: I had the money.
12: I don't know.
5: That's like a nice memorabilia.
0: I have something.
12: What do you have?
0: Dr. J auctioned off all of his stuff.
12: That's right.
0: And everything that I bid on, I lost. I was so disappointed. And then I saw him at an event and I told him the sad story. And he was like, man, I got plenty of stuff. Just invite me some. I'll bring you something. And I was like, okay. And we did a father-daughter mixer and he came and he brought me the gold brooch because they swept the LA Lakers in 1983. They beat everybody. They swept the whole entire league. It was, remember Moses Malone said, fo-fo-fo. It's 4-4-4. So the whole team went out and got solid gold pendants with a diamond at the end.
12: Nice.
0: A solid gold pendant. And he gave me that. And I wear it on my suits all the time.
12: Nice.
0: So, you know, anything is possible.
12: Yeah, but he gave that to you. You didn't know.
0: Yeah, he gave it to me.
12: Right.
0: I sure wouldn't have bid on it because who knows how much it would have cost.
5: Yeah.
0: But I'm very happy about that.
13: The ringing ding ding.
0: Cardi B has already taped her Tiny Desk special. According to the Jasmine brand, they're saying it was a no phone policy, and that it should be coming out soon. They say she taped it last week.
12: Nice.
5: Yeah. That's so gonna be a good one.
0: This could be her final rap. I mean, you know, great run, the great tour, the album, little Tiny Desk, and there it is. When we come back, have you been flocked? You know, the license plate search that everybody is worried about?
12: There's
0: a way for you to check if somebody's run your license plate from law enforcement, and I'll tell you how. Just, do you know your license plate number by heart? Go look at it and get ready to write it down. I'll tell you about it next. It's Magic.

0: It is Ryan Cameron Uncensored. Bonnie knows her license plate because it's personalized. It's easy. Do you know yours, Ray?
1: It's in my phone. I don't know by heart, though.
0: A growing network of flock safety cameras is tracking license plates across the country. There's been some law enforcement people that have gotten into some trouble because you should be flocking people. Now there's a way to check whether or not your car has been searched. Nearly 4.7 million plates and 241 million flock searches. That's a lot of people.
1: Yeah.
0: Now, how do you find out? Are you listening? Go to haveibeenflocked.com.
1: Sorry.
0: haveibeenflocked.com. Now, a match does not mean you were under investigation. It simply means that your license plate was searched in the flock system. Because people are very concerned about surveillance and privacy, and people around the country are saying, like, you know, why are you doing this? Police say that the cameras help solve crimes, locate missing people, and identify vehicles connected to investigations. But other people say these are serious threats to people's personal privacy. So, haveibeenflocked.com.
1: Listen, if you got social media or you use a card on your phone, you know what I'm saying, like a credit card through Apple Pay, whatever, they already are tracking you regardless. This flock thing, I think, is just par for the course.
0: I saw something the other day that said Atlanta has more cameras in the metro than a lot of people even recognize.
1: And they're doing drone patrols. I was outside Friday.
0: Yeah.
1: And just getting some, because it was freezing up here. So I went outside to get some warm air.
0: Mm-hmm.
1: And I look up and it's just drones just flying around. And it was just, the light was going. They're patrolling this area. They're patrolling a lot of the city of Atlanta, just the drones. Let's take FIFA out of it. I think, you know,
2: they've been under constant surveillance.
1: Constant.
0: Yeah, at this point.
1: It doesn't, I mean.
0: Like, if my face ID doesn't work, I get very upset.
2: Same.
1: Yeah, that's true.
0: I'm like, you see my face?
1: That's true.
0: Oh, let me turn the light on.
1: And when I went from glasses to no glasses, I'm thinking I had to put my glasses back on to do my face every time on the phone.
0: Yeah.
1: It adjusted. It was like, no,
0: you, yeah, that's an iOS update.
1: Yeah.
0: It's ready for all that stuff.
1: So.
0: Yeah. There was one lady who got mad because she said that after she had her plastic surgery and had her facelift, she couldn't get back into any of her devices because her facial ID didn't work anymore.
2: So she locked out. You have a new face.
1: You changed your face. What the hell you expect?
0: No face, no case.
2: What the flocking did you expect?
0: We got a look at traffic right now. Again, that site is haveibeenflocked.com. Let me know if you find yourself. You're a criminal? No, I'm just kidding. What's up, Ray?
1: 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Overturned car, right two lanes are blocked. Fired and police are on the scene. And in the Union City area, 85 southbound, right before Flat Shoals Road. Accident, left two lanes are blocked. So fire department and police are on that scene also. 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
1: This thing right here is letting all the ladies know what guys talk about. You know, the finer things in life.

0: It is Ryan Cameron on Central. I got to give a quick shout out. Shout out to all the parents who are now trying to figure out what to do with the rest of their year now that they've dropped their kids off at college.
1: Oh, the empty nesters.
0: Big college. I don't know if they're empty. They may have other kids, but I'm saying like their kids are my man DJ LV. AB.
1: He's in college now?
0: Is in the University of Georgia. And every week they would do the Friday song and go get milkshakes at Chick-fil-A since they was, AB was like a tiny little thing.
1: Wow.
0: And now he is taller than him and his dad and his mom. And they were like, how are you going to do the Friday? I was like, congratulations to them, man. So a lot of people dropped their kids off. I know my good friend Michael Durrell, he dropped his son off and then he dropped his oldest boy off at law school. But to know that LV and AB will not be doing the milkshake and the Friday song shows you how far time has gone. Now, we've seen some people murder the national anthem in the past couple of weeks. Martha Reeves
2: seems to be a trend,
0: along with her do-over, was probably one of the most
1: classic,
0: heinous.
1: Right.
0: But this one, Erica Raven, at the boxing match on Saturday, starts to sing and then says, "I'm effing up," in the middle
2: four words in.
0: I've never seen anything like this in my life. Is it bleeped out, Bonnie?
2: Yes.
0: Okay, here is Erica Raven's performance, a bit of it.
3: Hello, everyone. I'm a little nervous. Hopefully I don't fall.
4: By
3: the dawn's early light, what so proudly we hailed.
2: I mean, there was just certain notes that she was flat or she hit the wrong.
1: Certain?
0: No, she was off.
2: But no, some of them she wasn't that bad. No, like, now that I hear it on this, I'm like, she ain't practiced enough. She practiced a little bit, but she didn't practice enough.
0: Mm-mm. Well, I got to give a shout out to MC Lightfoot, to people that were hitting me up, because I had no idea that I was on the screen.
1: Oh, yeah. We showed the fight at the patio, and I'm talking. I'm like, yeah, oh, look. Oh, Ryan Cameron. Hey, look. And then it was quick.
2: Yeah, it was quick. And then when, like, we saw it, and then I was like, oh, it's Ryan. G's like, get Ryan. I'm like, ah!
1: Right. You had enough time to throw up the capa sign, though. You represented.
0: I'm going to throw up the, yo, baby, you already know what's going on. Yeah. It's always going down, man. Shout out to the nukes. We got more when we come back. It's magic.

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0: It is Ryan Kevin Uncensored on your Monday. Got to give a shout out to Chantel Ross Francois, if you know her. Tell her we said hello. Hey. She is the president of the East Point Convention and Visitors Bureau. Got a chance to meet her today with my mom, and she has some great swag. Portable skinny hand sanitizer and a really dope pen. And I'll be ready for that hand sanitizer because I would like to tell you what's going to happen on Sunday the 23rd. Something that I've never done before. I'm very excited about it. I've done a lot of things. I pulled the train horn at the Falcons game when we played the Saints.
1: Mm-hmm.
0: I've thrown out the first pitch at the Braves game. I've led the tomahawk chop at the Braves game. But this Sunday at 7 o'clock, the Atlanta United soccer team has invited me to do the Golden Spike.
1: What's the Golden Spike?
0: When they have a person come out there and they spike it, the spike, and it goes, A-T-L, and the crowd all chants along with it. It's a big deal.
1: Nice.
0: Very excited. They slid into my DMs and invited me. I thought it was a joke at first, and then I saw that it was really them, and I was like, they was like, yeah, we want you to come do the Golden Spike. I was like, yeah. They said, did you enjoy the World Cup? I said, yeah. I said, I'll be there.
1: Dope.
0: So if you're going and you're a big fan of Atlanta United,
1: nice.
0: Hope to see you there on Sunday.
1: What'd you need your hand sanitizer for that for?
0: I'll be shaking hands.
2: Oh, Lord.
0: After I do the Golden Spike.
1: You'd be giving high fives.
0: The high fives, okay. And shaking hands, man. Going, you know what I'm saying?
1: I got you.
0: It's going to be huge.
1: I got you.
0: Because they, you know, the Atlanta United crowd.
1: Different.
0: They different.
1: Different.
0: Totally compared to that crowd on last Friday.
1: It was packed out there.
0: Those people were so excited for football, they didn't care what the score was. They didn't care what the score was.
1: The people was coming over to patio after the game, and they seemed happy. I was like, yeah, I know y'all just lost, right?
0: And you're just missing football, bro.
1: Yeah.
0: Missing football. And then if you look at all the things they built around the stadium now.
1: Once again.
0: The Phoenix Hotel and all the, like,
1: Cosm.
0: It's really going to be a place that if you don't have tickets, you ain't really got to go in.
1: I mean, I think the Cosm alone should show the game. I'm going to the Cosm to see it. And
2: that'd be cool.
0: Oh, yeah, they are showing movies now.
1: Yeah.
2: Yeah, they had a Harry Potter movie, everything.
1: And just looking at how it is presented, it looks like at the Cosm, it'll be even scarier than a regular.
2: Sure. Now, that Odyssey probably would have been great at.
1: Yeah.
2: Oh, yeah. Odyssey would have been great at that one.
0: So Cosm for it.
1: Yeah.
0: Nice. What is that?
1: I got to check the tickets. I know Destiny was talking about it, so she wants to go. So we're going to go.
2: Okay.
1: Because she's that scary person. That scary.
0: Yeah, she likes
1: person.
0: All that stuff.
1: Yeah, she likes all that stuff. She got to put me up on what the hell going on. I was like, who's this? Why? Okay, bet.
0: Let's go see it.
1: Yeah.
0: Okay.
1: At Cosm. Okay, fine.
0: Yeah, nothing like a 80-foot clown.
1: And I'm not too crazy about clowns to begin with, y'all.
2: That's going to be a creep.
0: Oh, boy. You're going to see all of the clown boogers in his nose. Got to look at traffic right now. What up, man?
1: 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Accident to be reported. And then also in the Marietta area, 75 northbound at North Marietta Parkway. Accident, right shoulder is blocked. 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
6: So I hear a lot of lawyers advertise about trucking cases, but nothing about a rapid response team.
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6: Oh, Andre, that is good information to know. 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
8: 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Why? Because Mike Collins refuses to disagree with Donald Trump on anything. Here's Mike Collins in a recent interview.
9: Is there anything that you disagree with President Trump on?
10: 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I don't see how he gets by with 3 hours sleep.
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10: I'll tell you this, I disagree. 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

Hey, friend, happy Monday. Beezy Baby back with you. Ryan Cameron Uncensored is out of here, but the good news is they'll be back tomorrow beginning at 3 o'clock. You're stuck with me now till 10, and we're going to have a good time. I got to catch you up on what I went through over the weekend that had me clutching my pearls and holding my mouth at the same time. And I'm going to tell you about some tickets I have for you tonight. And here's a hint. Get your camo ready. We'll discuss in 10 minutes.

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0: I tell you one thing, we could stand some rain right now. It's been hot out the door. Listen, I unlock the car, open a car door, and then stand there for a little bit while the car airs out before I get in it. Just feel like it take your breath away, right? It's Magic 107.5, 97.5, the real sound of Atlanta. And we're going to check on the weather right now because maybe it's some rain in the forecast. I don't know. 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In a serious accident, call Buckhead Law, 770-GET-PAID. Coming your way at 7:45 tonight, I'm going to tell you something that happened to me this weekend while I was out with my husband and bonus baby that made me side-eye a young lady in a store. And if it wasn't for the fact that I can't be out here tussling in these streets, I might have said something. We'll talk about it coming up next because I need to know, am I overreacting? At 8:15, I got some Cash Money tickets for you. Cash Money and No Limit take over the State Farm Arena, and you got to be in the building. It's magic.
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2: We have a severe thunderstorm watch in effect, not for Atlanta, but for multiple counties up in far north Georgia. We're going to be watching some showers and a few storms trying to sweep across north Georgia later on during the evening hours. I think for the metro area, a couple of spotty showers are possible, but I don't expect anything severe here. Temperatures tomorrow start trending down just slightly to 95 degrees for a high, and the air is a little more dry, meaning less humidity around, so temperatures will feel closer to 95 instead of the triple digits. We hold on to the mid-90s Wednesday and Thursday, and then lower 90s going into the weekend to start next week, but rain chances coming back up to about 30% for the weekend too. Stream weather anytime on Weather Impact 24/7 by downloading the 11 Alive app on your TV and phone. From the 11 Alive Weather Impact team, I'm Chief Meteorologist Chris Holcomb.
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1: Yeah. We're doing this one for all the ladies.

Speaking of meeting at the altar, I have a bonus son thanks to my husband, and something happened over this weekend that still has me a little in a chokehold, friend. It's Magic 107.5, 97.5, the real sound of Atlanta. Beezy Baby with you. I am a mother of four biological daughters. I wasn't privileged to give birth to any boys, but God thought I deserved one anyway, so he gave me one by way of my husband. And we took our son to the store this weekend to do some shopping. And the young lady that was waiting on us kept talking about how handsome our son was. Now, this young lady, I call her a young lady, but she was well off into her 30s, maybe even low 40s now. She was talking about how many children she had, and you could just tell, you know, you can tell when people are a little aged. So she was definitely older. And she kept saying, he's so handsome. Oh, he's just so handsome. He is a handsome young man. And after about the third handsome, I was like, we know. We know he handsome, sis. Now what? And then she says, now, mind you, I done walked off to the perfume area, and I'm just spraying all the perfumes. My husband and my bonus son have walked up to the front counter, so the young lady doesn't know that anyone can still hear her. And I hear her say, just wait till he gets to high school. Them little girls, and maybe even the boys, gonna be all over him. Excuse me, ma'am? I just feel like she was doing too much. Am I wrong? Like, you know, I get it. You know, you see a little girl, a little boy, oh, she's so cute. Oh, he's so handsome. I feel like one of those is enough. Once you get to about 2, 3, and now talking about who gonna be on him in high school, ma'am. Now, I didn't say nothing because these days I'm careful about what I address because I can't do no more time. But I just wanna know, was I wrong for thinking about twisting her lips up? Let's talk about it. I got this posted to Magic ATL on the gram. Coming up next, we're getting into some more music. Usher's on the way for you. Shanti's in the lineup. The new one from Isaiah Foss. And at about 8:20, tickets to check out Cash Money and No Limit at the State Farm Arena. 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